link up. It be like Obama, then Muhammad, the link up. Or shall we be turn, turn, turn? What's the fashion? The super in the booboo, the second they gonna mansion. Or see we be the action. See me Wahana, they day are you from the junction. The pussy on the deal, why you dive back? I'm crying on some paper. I'm crying paper. Obama, are you a

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enough, enough, enough, enough, enough, enough, enough, enough, enough, enough, enough, enough, enough, enough, enough, enough, enough, enough, enough, enough, enough, enough, enough, enough, enough, 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enough, enough, enough, enough, enough, enough, enough, enough, enough, enough, enough, enough, enough, enough, enough, enough, enough, enough, enough, enough, enough, enough, enough, enough, enough, 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

Jesus, the King of Kings and the Lord of Lords, the one that has delivered you, the one that has given you grace. 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I was sorry. Ebi munyani se yankomo pe. But energy that so tia says just by the grace of God. 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

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He's moving in our midst, and he's working miracles, signs, and wonders. 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
0: Dina. 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

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Joel chapter 2, 25, he said, I will restore from day one. 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
0: Media me, you are. 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

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The mighty things he has done. 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
0: He's brooding on people's life right now. 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Hey! 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
1: YFM.
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Keep your radio tune. 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

0: Bura Ubetuna Namzu Amao Ko Adi Adi Moyan Tunyanis Mamina Abura Ayakata Ubetuna Rivers of living water, come and receive it. 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Amina Bula,
1: hey, Bula to me, Samusu, hey, Amana, FTC, I say, I rather Yatum Sukumiatua, CSCMB, Minamia, CSCMB, Obin Katana, and Sanwa.
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1: I saw somebody jumping. 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

0: Power, you are the God of power. 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I hear shouting in my ears. Some of me tell me, say, we'll be by her empty. He's giving up in this life. But tonight,
1: you are being restored. And keep your radio.
0: Look at them, look at them. 1, 2, 3, 4, 5, 6, 7. There is restoration. Say, ushers, who are the ushers? Something is happening. Something is happening. I see fibroid coming down. Hey, you have been arranged for an oppression. God is sealing that case. Hey, he's attending to your case. I hear restoration in health. Health restoration. If you have lifted up your hands, receive your healing. 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Receive your healing. Sonibu. Sonibu. I am tamping. Hey. Receive it. Who actually watch you with you? Who show me actually with you? Receive it. There is restoration. Somebody's being restored. God has taken me to another level tonight. 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Hey, man. I see the angels running to this place. Ha, namashata. 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Yeho.
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1: the official frequency for the young and young at heart.
0: I believe in you. I believe in me, bro. Sound the we be afraid of this home restored. Now what the end of the relationship? I brought any bitter name in a pussoon. I brought a couple of fun. 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
1: We got you. We got you. What did it feel? What was 7.9. Keep your radio tuned in.
0: Say, what the end? 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
3: Global sporting footballing history. Africa, your moment is nigh. This is a patched up Moroccan team. Two, three and more of their biggest stars are missing now. They're down to 10 men. They're seconds away and the ball is bouncing out and behind again. It is a Moroccan marvel. The Atlas Lions now just one more prowling step from the World Cup final itself. The Arab world unites. The African continent believes. Its standard bearer continues to conjure with the barely believable. For the first time in the history of the World Cup, there will be an African nation in the semi-finals. And Portugal are out, and Cristiano Ronaldo is out.
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4: Mbappe, Messi, and so much more. Lionel Messi stares up at his final peak. Kylian Mbappe prowls in the foothills of greatness. From the Andes to the Alps, from River Plate to the banks of the Seine, our planet unites around its ultimate game. And Messi! The goal forevermore! Perhaps his moment for infinity! Mbappe! For the galaxy of greats! Argentina, champions of the world! He is robed in gold. Will be sighted.
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3: Michele Abubakar! Oh, Cameroon! From Douala on the Gulf of Guinea to Maroua at its northernmost tip. Points between and beyond. Rise and celebrate a moment. He's going to be sent off here, Alan. It's a second yellow and a red for taking his shirt off. Now he leaves with a smile. And he leaves with a memory.
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0: is the boss of the day, motherfucker.
1: Good evening, ladies and gentlemen, and welcome to another Sunday right here on Wild and 7.905. Today is the 31st of May 2026, and today is the day that we talk about the 2025-2026 season in a nutshell. Yesterday was a horrible day for some people. It was a joyous moment for some people as well. But either ways, our job is to come and help you understand how some things went, how certain things were, and how important some losses and some victory were to some people. Yeah. I am Marv, you can call me Marv there. And as usual, you and I are going to have this conversation at exactly 6:40. We're going to open the phone line so that you come through and then share your thoughts with us. Today, we are going to talk about Arne Slot sacking. Yes, Arne Slot has been sacked. Yesterday, she. Anapana. And the news by Unia. Omoja and the Slot. Well, they said it was mutual agreement. Yes, mutual agreement. That is the technical term that was used. Mutual agreement. Mutual agreement. And your name sacking, right? So mutual agreement in here, but yes, mutual agreement. Mutual agreement here in here. At now, five years ago, we be at the corner. M one minimum minimum. So in come messages to say, I do it my better. I'm just making kind. I know what you are to say. Okay, what are you? You can come here catch him. We say we be at the corner. The end. We are in front of the front. Mr. Matias, you match me. And you'll be in your hunting as here. Come on. That's what we want to want people to understand, a mutual agreement. And also, we'll take a look at the UEFA Champions League final. What went wrong for some people? What went right for some people? What were the positives? What were some of the things that shouldn't have been done in the game that were done? That cost some people. What were some things that were supposed to have been done that wasn't done? That also affected some people. Yes, we're going to have a conversation around that. And today we have the MTN FA Cup final between Dreams and Nation. Yes, we'll talk about that shortly. And also we have other stories that we're going to talk about. The Black Stars is in the stories, and today we are going to take a look at that. Yeah, in your shot, I take a crack. Yeah, and your cry, I take a crack. So we'll talk about that, shall we? As always, I am your humble servant. Marv, you can call me Marv, and of course, I have Tony Walker and Crazy Paradise helping us understand everything. Yes, they are my pundits for today. Now, before we start the discussion, let me take you to Process Light and Installation so that you go and install your DSTV, GoTV, and then Multi-TV. Charlie, the World Cup is coming. This World Cup, I keep on saying it. Some of the games won't we won very late in the night. I was Ghana. Because the US in it, and in Mexico and Canada in it. Some of the games were very late. Ghana first game, it won 11 p.m. Ghana first game on the 17th of June. It won 11 p.m. You made 11. Hey, best started. So imagine, say, we saw Ghana gana match na afi na okobo obi punu brakojo sister adjo ampacho onnae okunu ohonom ka chen sem pese mbe hwe bo wai se ebe hadwin on the enko process light installation okojo DSTV go to your multi TV na also kwai installation na kama omo abe amo kama omo san na ejuma bose omo ye ma wi DSTV na we be catch us oh media DSTV na mbao. 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My uncle, baby, I've been your sicker back. 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Sicker put what they are trying to offer. World Cup is coming. The World Cup games, the boom, I'll share games in Moody. 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We can bear more than 2 goals. 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I was 0307-000-585. 0307-000-585. 24/7 number. The sounds for WhatsApp numbers. I say sometimes I na say wo ye sika dwuma bi a enye ni nia na wo so mo bi te wonka enye ni nia na wo so ko ko chirim ko bo nchirim so wo nia mpese me yade we na obetimi abo ameda bi da obetimi a WhatsApp e mo se se ya wo hia nchirim wo hia issue wo issues bi a person mo bo na afi wo so obi bia oh da wo nia text yo mo na normal reply omo ye fast and post wo wo ye friend or reply with text and our boy or reply with text. 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Odibet.com.gh, where champions they play. Now, ladies and gentlemen, we're going to go for a quick commercial break, and then when we come back, the show will continue for you. Today, remember, we're going to talk about the sacking of Andy Slot, aka mutual agreement, and also take a look at the PSG Arsenal game, what went wrong, what went right. And also, we have the FA Cup final between Dreams and Nations FC. So stay tuned. Let's go for that commercial break. We will be right back.
2: Chemo Chale, he hold me down and I'll forever be grateful. You know, say since you show me to soccer bet, I did see great, talking of good cash out, fast payout, high odds, and total odds accumulation. Bro, it did go on for this side. 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Bro, soccer bet they do the most. 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High odds on pre-games, live games and interesting virtual games to instant virtual games as well. Don't be left out on all of this. It's a good thing you joined the fun side. 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

0: Right, so it's time we talk about football. It's time we get into the discussions right here on 107.95. This is why Scores Unlimited comes your way every Sunday from 5 p.m. all the way to 7 p.m. I have Tony Walter here. I have a Christy Paradise also joining us. We'll start with Tony. And we are going to take a look at Anislot Nesakin. I don't know. It does not sit well with me like that. But then, what do I know? My bandits are here, and let's start off with Tony. Tony.
1: Yeah.
0: Good evening.
1: Good evening. Oh, yeah, me adu me. Yesterday, I think it was a wonderful experience, and at the Puskás Arena, Arsenal and Paris Saint Germain played, and I think everyone who listened to the commentary truly enjoyed what we brought it out for you. Indeed, this is the same journey. We will be bringing you all the updates with regards to the World Cup, which is in 11 days' time. So, with regards to the World Cup, we'll be doing the same, starting from this week, right?
0: Yes.
1: Yes. So, from this week, that's Monday will be the 1st of June. So, on the 1st of June, from 2 p.m. to 3 p.m., just before the drive of your life, we will be bringing you all the latest updates with regards to the World Cup. And the boys will be here, Marv, Akwesi Paradise, if possible, Mena, and if possible, myself. We will be here to bring you everything that you need to know about the FIFA World Cup that will be happening in the United States of America, Mexico, and Canada. But then, let's go to Arne Slot's Sake. Now, first of all, I think the major question we will be asking ourselves is, why did they sack Arne Slot? And if there is a reason, why didn't they do that sooner, especially when they saw available staff or available coaches to be replaced, for example, Xabi Alonso? Now, I think the season and the review, Liverpool decided to, maintain their own sort, try to say maybe this is a season where it was more or less a fluke, because on the first season without any signings, he brought them the Premier League. A Premier League where it took several coaches years to win in that very same club. For example, Jurgen Klopp, you can see the number of years he spent at Liverpool. He won one Premier League. Then you have Arne Slot, who just came in from Feyenoord to win the Premier League all of a sudden. Obviously, you'll be asking yourself, maybe it is a fluke, so why should we have to sack him? But if you're someone who've watched Liverpool's games throughout last season to this season, you could see that it has been the same. And when Liverpool fans talk that at it, like, oh, maybe they may be depending on Mo Salah a lot, because if you look at even this season, whenever Mo Salah doesn't involve himself in the team, you could see that the performance dwindles, and it is more or less like a Mo Salah team. And if this team is a Mo

0: Christian Owusu, Kelvin Ahiagble, and then Suraj Seidu. We also have Muhammad Shaban and Abdul Razak Salifu. Also, there is Ebenezer Adade for Dreams FC. And then, taking a look at Nations FC, first 11 or the 11th man players that will be starting the game for Nations FC in the final of the MTN FA Cup, we have Abraham Odonko as the goalkeeper, and then Razak Simpson as the captain of the side for Nations. We also have Asante Buahin, Michael Abrokwa, Evans Safo, Emmanuel Ano, Brandon A. Sapon, Samuel Tete, Kelvin Ampofu, and then Joseph Ifa, as well as Mark Williams Boateng, starting for Nations FC this evening. I have my guys here, and I wanted to take a look at this particular game. Walter,
1: yeah.
0: Nations versus Dreams, MTN FA Cup Finals.
1: So, yeah, Nations versus Dreams FC at the University of Ghana Sports Stadium. Now, obviously, you've mentioned the lineups, and I think the boys, I think we had just about a minute to kick off,
0: yeah,
1: at Accra or Legon to be specific. Now, the referee for the game is Salome Yao Bless, with Richard Nate as assistant referee, Ernest Akate also at assistant referee. Then the fourth referee is Charles Bulu. And when you look at the two sides, that is Nations FC and Dreams FC, let's start with Nations FC. Mind you, they are relegated from the Ghana Premier League this season. And having said that, if they win, irrespective of their position in the Ghana Premier League, they would be in the CAF Confederations Cup next season, God willing. So they are relegated, and then they were knocked out of the round of 16 or round of 32 last season, and today they are in the finals. Charles Ano, who you mentioned in their lineup, has 3 goals. He's played 5 games and scored 3 in the whole competition. So when you look at how they play, they score, they don't really score a lot, but I mean, it's enough. They scored 8 goals and conceded 2. So in terms of defensive wise, I think they are really, really good. Razak Simpson is in there, someone who's played for the Black Stars before. He is the captain of Nations FC, and he's going to be the defensive line for Nations FC up against Dreams FC. Now, if you look at Dreams FC, last season they finished 4th in the Ghana Premier League. Not like this season. This season, I think they went far behind, but they are still safe. They are not relegated from the Ghana Premier League. Then they are, I think, 2023 Ghana Premier League champions. They are one of the few teams, or one of the 5 teams, to win the trophy in their only final. They've gone to one final, and they won the final in 2023. And if you could remember very well, this is the same side that went to the CAF Confederations Cup, and due to them winning the FA Cup, went to the semi-finals of the CAF Confederations Cup with the likes of Solomon Agbesi, who is now the goalkeeper of and then Kofi Entry, one of the entries, for Western, but yes, they've brought in some people to help them play in the CAF Confederations Cup, and they went to the semi-finals, unfortunately losing to Zamalek SC, who went on to become the eventual winners. Now, same as applies to Emmanuel Arnold for Dreams FC, Nations FC. Dreams FC, their top scorer is Abdulrazak Salifu. He has 5 for Dreams FC, and then just like Nations FC, they were eliminated from the competition last season in the round of 32. So, 2 teams who were relegated or eliminated in around 32 are now going to face each other in the finals of the MTN FA Cup. Now, I think I've said a lot about them, but the boys are already ready. They faced a lot of serious sides. When you look at Dreams FC, they faced Midiama, they faced Heart of Lions, they faced Interlite, they faced Asangsa FC, they faced Semperfi. So their round of teams that they brought out to the final is looking impressive. Semperfi, Asangska, Interlice, Heart of Lions, and Mediama. With them beating Mediama,

0: That is the defending champions of the Ghana Premier League by 3-2 at Swedru. Well, look at Dreams FC. They defeated Ebony FC. Ashanti Gold, the newly promoted Ashanti Gold, defeated Swedru All Blacks, defeated Brekum Chelsea, and defeated Adriana FC. So when you look at Dreams FC and you look at Nations FC, the teams, I think Dreams FC faced tougher opponents as compared to Nations FC, because Brekum Chelsea, Swedru All Blacks, Ash Gold, Ebony there, and then Adriana might be the only serious side there with regards to it. But in fact, they are the only they are two Premier League sides or three Premier League sides, but they are like bottom sides of the Premier League. But when you look at Dreams FC, there is Midiama, the champions. There is Heart of Lions. There is Interlice. Irrespective of how Interlice is now, they are still a formidable side. Then Asankhya FC, then Semperfy. So we will look at how things will go. But personally, I think it's going for Dreams FC. I'll go for Dreams FC.
1: Go for Dreams FC because of the Premier League experience, or because of the fact that they've been champions before.
0: You see, they've been to the finals once and they've won it. They are one of the five teams to go to one final and win. And going to your second final, where you know that this final can change how you perceive things. How, yes, you've gone to Africa before. But what about you going there again and proving to them that you can do it again? It wasn't a fluke the first time. So for me, Dreams FC for the victory, especially for them beating the champions 3-2. I mean, I'm going for Dreams FC.
1: Okay, so your final prediction for this game?
0: 2-1.
1: 2-1 in favor of Dreams.
0: Yeah, 2-1 in favor of Dreams. Was I try to look at the final, you know, results that happened like in the last 7 years, and the highest number of goals, I think apart from 2017, that 4 goals came in. Oh, 3 goals, 2 goals, 2 goals, 3 goals. So, yeah, like I said, 2-1 in favor of Dreams FC.
1: All right, ladies and gentlemen, before we continue, let me ask you this. Are you looking for a soap that smells amazing, foams effortlessly, and wouldn't make you smell bad? 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All right, so ladies and gentlemen, it's time for us to talk about the Ghana Black Stars. Yes, the Ghana Black Stars. Akwesi.
2: Yeah.
1: Ogun.
2: Omash as you. I mean, they've started the MTN FA Cup final.
1: Mm.
2: Yeah, Omabo, 4-6 minutes.
1: Mm-hmm.
2: Now, it seems like Dreams FC has, even though they didn't win the Ghana Comeback English Premier League. They didn't win the Ghana Premier League, but they've had a better season. I mean, they've had a better form too. Recently, I just checked their last five games in the Ghana Premier League, just ended, and in their last five games, they lost only one.
1: Mm-hmm.
2: I mean, even in the FA Cup, I mean, they've had a fantastic journey.
1: Mm-hmm.
2: They've had a fantastic journey. I mean, they scored in Talis 4-2, then they played against Hearts of Lions, where they won against 2-1.
1: Mm-hmm.
2: Then Medeama, Omuso Omujiomudie, 3-1, as compared to Nation FC. Now, if you even check the last five games that Nation FC had played in the just ended Ghana Premier League, it wasn't appealing. It wasn't something that you can say now where the Osha they can even do something. Even in the FA Cup journey, the goals that they've been scoring is 1-1-1. Akwesi Arsenal project.
1: Mm.
2: And the lucky thing is that Omusha wana Omutumi defend their point. Now you are coming up against a team that doesn't score against 1-1, like a team that doesn't do one goal project.
1: Mm.
2: It's going to be a hard one for them, but I mean, this is a final. Anything can happen at the end of the day. But I mean, if you look at everything on paper, I think it favors Dreams FC.
1: Mm.
2: But just like I'm saying, this is football. Anything can happen at the end of the day. And to say, you know, say Dreams FC, every year you shouldn't be surprised.
1: Mm.
2: Yeah, because it is football.
1: Okay.
2: Yeah.
1: All right, so that is that from Akwesi Paradise in regards to the MTN FA Cup final. But then we're going to go for a musical interlude, and then when we come back, we'll talk about the Black Stars. Stay tuned. We will be right back.
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0: man in the list be about out, and it was posted on Black Star's official site. From all indications, this particular 28 man squad list, you know, was a list, was a title of the Black Star's call up list World Cup preparation camp May 25 to June 2nd 2026. Now, FIFA deadline here, 1st June. FIFA deadline for submission of squad list, 1st June. Which means... there's this thing. Now, first of all, I say, listen, players are more listening. I'm going to start from the goalkeepers. For the goalkeepers, we have Benjamin Asare of Accra House of Oak. We have Lawrence Atizigi of St. Gallen. And then Joseph Annan of St. Patrick's Athletic. We also have Solomon Agbesi of Accra House of Oak. And Paul Riverson of Ayas. We have Baba Rahman of PAOK and Gideon Mensah of Auxerre, Marvin Senaya of Auxerre, and then Alidu Seidu of Rene, Abdul Mumin of Rayo Vallecano, and we also have Jerome Opoku of Istanbul Basaksehir. We have Jonas Ajete of Wolfsburg and Kojo Oponpepra of Nice. We have Alexander Jiku of Spartak Moscow and Elisha Owusu of Auxerre. Elisha Owusu of Auxerre. We have Thomas Teipate of Villarreal and then Kwesi Sibo of Real Oviedo. You also have Augustin Boachi of AS Saint Etienne, Caleb Irenchi of FC Nordjylland, and then Abdul Fatao Isahaku of Leicester City. You also have Kamal Dean Sulemana of Atlanta, and then Christopher Bonsuba of Al-Qadsiyah. We also have Ernest Nyama of Lyon, Antoine Semenyo of Manchester City, and then Brandon Thomas Asante of Coventry City, now in the English Premier League. We also have Prince Kwabena Edu of Victoria Pleasant, and then we have Inaki Williams of Athletic Bilbao. We have Jordan Ayu of Leicester City making up the 28-man squad list now. Was about somewhere last weekend. Yes. Now, in regards to this particular list, I'm going to play you sound. Yes, I'm going to play you a sound bite from an interview that Henry Asante Chum, the PRO, did with a sports journalist, and it is about the exclusion of Derek Cohn from the Ghana Black Stars. I want all of us to listen to this, and then we'll come back and continue the show. So listen to this particular one. We'll come back with the discussion.
1: I don't know the editorial policy of FIFA, so I'll not be able to speak to that issue. What I know is that we've gone through the process and gotten the job done. Whether they publish or not publish, that's not really our business. There was a responsibility for us to ensure that the processes are followed, which we respected. Cohn is not the first player who has switched nationality. It started many, many years ago, from the Charles Whittles to the Tony Buffles to a whole lot of players who switched nationality. And we are blessed to have someone like Alex Asante with institutional memory and knowing and understanding the processes that lead to player switch. I wouldn't want to dwell on this matter. One's issue is not about nationality switch. It's about the decision of the coach. The players he wanted in camp are those who are in camp.
0: The players he wanted in camp are those who are in camp. Those are the words of Henry Asante Chum. The 28-man squad list. Who would you take out? If you are the coach, uh-huh. If you are Carlos Queiroz, who would you take out?
2: So before I even answer, mm-hmm. how many countries are going with five goalkeepers? Are we the only country going there with five goalkeepers?
0: No, 28, no. And okay. Five in there. Five goalkeepers. Okay, you're so
2: that
0: is the three in the
2: that is
0: way provisional. Uh-huh.
2: Okay, so I think I would take out Inaki Williams. Then, because Inaki Williams, has been poor this season.
0: Mm-hmm.
2: Then I also take two of the goalkeepers out, then fixing Ashimeru.
0: Mm.
2: Yeah. Then I'll also bring in this guy. What's his name? Afanijan.
0: Mm-hmm.
2: Because I don't know why this guy wasn't there. Our previous match that we played against Mexico, he was there.
0: Mm.
2: He was the only guy, I mean, the attacker that he tried doing something. Mm-hmm. But anyways, I don't know. Like, it doesn't, for me, it doesn't sit well. Why he didn't call Ashimeru and
0: Kon,
2: if they are saying that Kon's own is a coach
0: issue, installation issue,
2: yes, yeah. So that one I have no problem.
0: Mm-hmm.
2: Because if the profile of the keeper of the player doesn't fit the system of the coach, that one you cannot complain, because at the end of the day, we have appointed him to take the players out there to go and play. Mm-hmm. And see, that one, when he comes back, that one we can blame him. But my problem is that I think, say, per the news as outsiders, some of the GFA members talk to the guy to switch nationality.
0: Mm-hmm.
2: So say Nipana switch, that's a new coach Abana Sabia on pair. I think the best thing you can do is to, I mean, talk to the representatives or whatever around the player.
0: Mm.
2: So that, because that is the main reason why I create unnecessary conversation out there. No?
0: Mm.
2: You understand? At the end of the day, a good board no thing.
0: Mm.
2: You've talked to the guy to switch nationality. You've convinced him. You've talked to him that if you switch, I'll call you. That's a new coach Abana say or see on penal. Fine. Nobody can force the coach to, because Kiroz is not that coach you can say by force I have a say. I'm the this, I'm the boss, I'm the so I have a say. No, you can't force him. You cannot force him. But then the best thing should have been done. At least they should have contacted the camp of the player and said, yo, bro, this is coming from the coach, but I can assure you that blah blah blah blah blah will happen. We didn't call you because of someone's personal interest. This is for the country. You understand? Yeah, so, and they called Baba Rahman. Baba Rahman has been a good guy. He plays day in and day out in the Greece League. I think he played for Panathinaikos, so he has been doing well. So, Pauk. I think. Who?
3: Pauk.
0: Pauk.
4: Pauk. It's a Pauk. It's a Pauk. It's a Pauk. Pauk.
2: Okay. Yeah, but he plays day in and day out, so I think he's good. But personally, if you ask me, I take two goalkeepers out and take off Inaki Williams, because that guy has been. He hasn't done anything for the Ghana Blacks as ever since he was joined. Then I fix in Ashimeru and the striker.
0: Mm-hmm.
2: So that is it. But you see, but today is 31st, right?
0: Mm-hmm.
2: Ochina is the deadline. So it means
0: meaning by Ochina we are not yehundi echo.
2: But I think there is a reason behind all this thing. You see, this time around, people have been interested in the collapse with regards to the World Cup.
0: Mm-hmm.
2: So I think that is the only way they can also do, just to swerve unnecessary conversation or attention or pressure on them.
0: Mm.
2: Just to, so I think it has helped in some way, but I'm praying that they come out with the best option. Mm-hmm. They shouldn't go and bring, because our players no more forever. So what is this guy name? The guy that had the ACL.
0: Mm-hmm.
2: Ernest
4: Nyama.
2: I don't even know why the guy is also there. If you are telling me, say, a coach tactics, then tactics is better. No? If the Nipani Prewea is here, and we know, say, player in your LCL, not so bad. Probability of the guy getting back to his standard Accra is high, like it's low. Player in your ACL. ACL is the most dangerous injury in football, and ACL in the back pain. So the person had an ACL. Let the person rest. What is he going to do there? These things, it creates. I don't think I am.
0: But he said he's ready.
2: He's ready for what?
0: The interview are near my ear.
2: What has he said? He's ready. Let's say I'm here and say, am I ready?
0: Yeah, that's obviously no. He's ready.
2: Listen, the readiness comes in when we have seen what you've done. After the ACL, they are not but Abobo is saying, Mini saying, what has he done as an attacker? What has been his input for his club? Has he been able to help his club? Washego is saying, Wabobo is saying, chance is saying away creating interceptions, saying cross is saying away pulling as a winger. What have you done? You've not done anything. So if you tell me, say, even though the player has suffered from ACL, but he has earned a collar because the coach thinks that he can fit his system, he can play. What are you telling me? The player has not played any game on Bobo BR this season. He just recovered from injury. What are you telling me? It means that we are going there to play. That is what Okan Sartre means. That, and there are so many players in there. Three or four. Omi no more pray from one from. See, we don't want this to happen. Like, this is not what we all want.
0: Mm.
2: But anyways, almost a coach, you know, we cannot talk much this time around. Aji, Okone Kubu Kemba. Yenkasi Okwa Bekwa Kubu Kemba. But so Okone Kubu Kemba, Oba Betun Yahano.
0: But would you blame the coach for this particular selection?
2: No, per the interview.
0: Because coach, you're new, you don't have any players. Since
2: now, who your coach? Now, what we have data and analysis over there that you can follow to pick up players. You can call a player. That's why we have data over there.
0: Mm-hmm.
2: There are people. You have people around you that can help. Anything I jump into near DMU in our account, we have Ghanaians who are helping this coach.
0: Mm-hmm.
2: So if you are telling me, say, coach, now friendly players five, Omu in Omu prayer. Someone because they can fit into the system. Are you trying to throw dust into our eyes? We are not kids. You understand? Mm. We are not kids. You cannot just wake up and pair the interviews that have been going on. They are trying to tell us that all the players is from the coach. And Tia and Kase Mbun came. Of course, we all want Ghana to go up there in the World Cup. We want our country to shine.
0: Mm-hmm.
2: But so when the Kobu came out, Yanka Sasu Yaba, Yaba, Yadiba, Yadiba, Yadiba, Mom, Tisadibia, Yadiyom. So, anyways, I wish them all the best. They should go and do well.
0: Mm.
2: Yeah.
0: All right. Tony.
4: Jesus Christ. So, I think the Blasters lineup is up. But before then, I don't know if you do this, but the Champions League player of the season, the young player, and the team of the season has been announced.
0: Yeah,
4: and
0: we'll talk about
4: that later. Yeah, so, yeah. Let me do the Blasters quick, then we'll go to the Champions League. Now, the goalkeepers, there are five goalkeepers. Already, you've explained it to us that there is going to be a 26-man squad. Already, there's 28. So, there will be two subtractions or omissions from the squad. Then the remaining 26 will be going. And it's pretty clear that those two will be coming from the goalkeeping department, because there is no way we are taking four goalkeepers to the World Cup, even five. The most is three. Three are near Beko. Yanye Portugal. As far as I'm concerned, the only team

0: but with hard work and dedication, we are going to achieve something. And with all my teammates, we really going to work hard. We really want to give it all for the nation, for the flag, and to Ghanaian fans. I just want to say thank you to everyone for your support, for your prayers. You know, it hasn't been easy for me getting an injury. You know, I've worked really hard to get to this point, and I can't wait to give my all. I can't wait to help this country to achieve what we can achieve together as a group. And I know it's not going to be easy, but with all your prayers, we can do something this time. It has always been a dream to wear the national team jersey and going to the world biggest stage of football, which is World Cup. I can't just wait to give it all. This has been my dream since I was a kid, and now this is the moment. You should expect the new man. You know, I've trained very hard, and you know, with the support of my teammates, I think I'm ready to give everything I can for this nation.
1: All right, so that is the interviewer, Ernest Nyama, on a Black Stars Media Team. What do you guys make of this? He said he's ready.
2: Oh, if he's ready, no problem.
1: He's ready.
2: You see, I don't have a problem with it, but I'm concerned about the fitness level, the intensity. It is the World Cup. Mm-hmm. Training. Last week, yesterday didn't Neymar just do a training for the Brazil national team? Mm-hmm. Yesterday, Neymar did a training for the national team, but he can't play football because we pray. You know, Neymar, fine. If you feel that you are fit to play, fine. But I'm scared because the intensity of the World Cup is not the intensity that they are using in the training grounds for the Blasters. He's played like 23 minutes since he came back from injury. 23 or 37, one of them. I will try and get, but it is less than 40 minutes. Mm-hmm. And already I confirm he hasn't started any game. Mm-hmm. He's played three matches. Three of them he didn't start. So when we are talking about his fitness level, when we are talking about how much he's fit, he's not really fit. But if he says that Charlie, me and me say, he's played 32 minutes. His first game he played 6 minutes, second game 7 minutes, then the third game 19 minutes. So if he feels that he's still fit with the 32 minutes that he's playing for his club, and then the training that he's been making for the Blasters, he's deemed fit to play competitively on the grandest stage for the Blasters, and you play it really, really well without fear that the injury might come. Oh, come on. Me, who am I? Who am I to say don't go? After all, it's the coach's decision. Mm-hmm. I'm just here to say what I feel about the squad list. Mm-hmm. Should I continue about the wingers? I heard them were set. Wingers, Abdel Fattah Ishaku, Christopher Bonsuba, Antoine Semenyon, Braden Thomas Asante, Prince Kwabena Edu, Iñaki Williams, Jordan Ayew. I don't have a problem with either of you.
1: Mm-hmm.
2: My problem is Kamal Dean Sulemana.
1: Mm-hmm.
2: Anyone who knows me knows that me akwani me rating Obako Bakusi.
1: Why?
2: Kamal Dean Sulemana.
1: Oh, why?
2: I've never rated him today, unless maybe he proves me wrong, but I've never rated him today. His performance for the Blasters has never been good.
3: There's a test for you.
2: Mm-hmm.
3: I'll say Augustin Boachie is a creative player. Why?
2: He's a creative player. When was the last time you see him in the Blasters JC? You see, we just mentioned names that, or a creative player. The man who saw a creative.
1: Mm.
2: Even when he was he was supposed to go to the Mexico game, mm-hmm. but he was, because of the League One playoffs or League Day playoffs, he didn't go.
1: Mm.
2: So we've been saying he's a creative player, but you haven't seen much of him. You are just saying because of the numbers he has contributed for Saint-Étienne. You haven't seen his outright performance for the Blasters.
1: Yeah.
2: You have end league days, so it will form.
1: Mm.
2: You are in the second tier of French football. French football, Nankasa, where people don't rate it. Mm. And you are in the second tier of it. So imagine that. Mm. But I'm not even using the leg as a yardstick. I've never used the leg as a yardstick because leg doesn't determine the type of player you are.
1: Mm.
2: Let me go to my wingers. Okay. Now, Kamal Dean Sulemana, then I'll wrap it up. Kamal Dean Sulemana, I don't understand why he has been called. I know people love the guy. they've been using

0: He's a prospect, prospect, prospect. Prospect for 6 years. 6 years prospect. He has been caught since 2020. You see, Acquisition Pilots was talking about Iñaki Williams. That Iñaki Williams hasn't contributed anything to the Blasters. Mocheck is a Suleiman and was a one goal. Ekome one. And that one goal just came recently. He has been playing for the Blasters since 2020. From 2020 to 2026, he has scored one goal, two assists. Quick check his numbers for the Blasters. He hasn't given us any memorable performance. And even if your performance for your club side isn't good, we can say, oh, Oba national team, we are the, that's the reason why Jordan Ayew is in there. The main reason why Jordan Ayew is there is because, yes, maybe the club side isn't really performing. But when it comes to the nation's, for the nation, he performs really, really well. And that's why Jordan Ayew is there. What about you, Suleimana? What justifies you to be justifies you in the Blasters list? You scored 3 goals the whole season. We've played over 1,000 minutes. 1,000 minutes. 3 goals. If you're a type of player who provides assists like Christopher Bosuba, he has 3 goals as well in the Saudi Pro League, but he has 13 assists. So he can, he's someone who can try and find passes or balls to his players to score. For him, for those kind of contribution, he's really good at it. Trying to take on players and providing assists for his players, he's really, really good at it. That's why he has 13 assists in the Saudi Pro League. But what about you, Kamaldeen Suleiman? Obi Baker say it is in the Italian League. Check his numbers for Southampton in a championship. Nothing. He has never proven to be a player of Blasters caliber. But still, we call him. Every single tournament, Kamaldeen. Every tournament, Kamaldeen. Every tournament, Kamaldeen. No Okoshie, no Asamba. No Asasa Freno. No Asu Okoshie, no Asamba. Mouth, me, I know the Bible, like for real. Come on, this hype. I know the Bab. I never the Bab, and I will never understand it unless maybe he proves to me that he has lived up to the expectation. Shoot on shooty, cross on crossy. Otumika gas me a player. Otumika gas on pim. And this is something I've been saying for a long time, even when ever since I started coming on YFM. I've said it before that come on, didn't me. I've never understood the hype. And I never understood the hype. This season, his numbers.
1: You remember when we went to Atlanta? I'm still wakoto a. Akwana wako wako La Liga no mu.
2: Why?
1: I'm still Kamaldeen wakoto akwana wako La Liga no mu. Nigeria, the Nigerian footballer. Akwana is still wako Atletico de Madrid.
0: Adimola, yes. I'm still wakoto. Yes, see. Yeah, to our say but to Adimola. Adimola ko ako fa ko be friend Raspadori. Aba Raspadori no buy aba betu aba yi wa name. Now you just don't do anything in the team. Come on, Dean. Hey, Charlie. I never debab the hype. The expected assists per 90. The expected goals per 90. Cross. Shot. Shot credit is 0.02, as I say. In the leg. For someone who's played 1,000 minutes, someone will say he doesn't start. But even when he starts, Omashi. It shocked me. Shocked me. And then we've left someone like Joseph Pinto. And then gone for Kamaldeen Suleiman, and he's playing a retirement league. You've got 2 Blasters players to your team, to your Blasters squad, and then you tell someone that the Joseph Pinto inclusion is because he's playing a retirement.
1: The last time we were having a conversation, I said
3: 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977 977 977 977 977 977 977 977 977 977 977 977 977 977 977 977 977 977 977 977 977 977 977 977 977 977 977 977 977 977 977 977 977 977 977 977 977 977 977 977 977 977 977 977 977 977 977 977 977 977 977 977 977 977 977 977 977 977 977 977 977 977 977 977 977 977 977 977 977 977 977 977 977 977 977 977 977 977 977 977 977 977 977 977 977 977 977 977 977 977 977 977 977 977 977 977 977 977 Kelvin.
2: Kelvin from Canada.
3: Okay, Kelvin, me and you.
2: Hey, offend paradise in the water or tell to be or asongoli me. I mean,
1: So just like I was saying, we were having a conversation about why Joseph Pinto was not added today, and someone was saying, say it because of the league, and I was like, yo, I think I was one of us. So I checked the number of players that have been called up by their country who equally played in the major leagues, okay, and about 70 players. So I checked about my vast catch across Canada, I'm for about 11. Now US of A have called about 6 or 7 players.
3: Eight from the local players. Okay, Patrick, hold on, let me talk to this person. Hello, good evening.
4: Yeah, good evening.
3: Yeah, what's your name and where you're calling from?
4: Yeah, I'm John from Benton.
3: Okay, John, let's hear.
4: On a bit of Fred, the data collapse, in terms of the footy, you don't care about how we don't have great space in our much department. And you see, it's about the tactical ideas of the coach, the energy of the coach. The coach believes that I don't need more of a pace for that in my footy department. But I want players who control or players who are great either. You see, when Jeffrey Club was listening to people, he had Wijnaldum, James Mona, Tim Henderson, who among them is great. Even James Scaloni's Argentina, last time they won the World Cup, we had Leandro Paredes, Enzo Fernandez, Francis McMaster, who among them is great. So it is about how the team was set up. You see, at the moment for that, get the ball to our ringers. Carlos Pinto is somebody who is ideologically more of a defensive one. So, want a defensive combat with, like, how we can set up a risky transition. That's how Carlos Pinto set up is. Even with the Paris and the look at the Amazon. He has now Levis, Virginia, and Fabio Luz, who among them is great. They have number 8 and number 6. So, it's about the instruction and then the profile of the players. Get these players, they do these tasks. I think they have to be able to attack. Half interceptor or rotating attackers, and they did the job for you. So it's just about how the coach will set up his team. It's not about the players being called up. Have you got what I mean?
3: Yes.
4: And on the part of Liverpool, I think.
3: Hello, John. Okay. Hello, good evening.
5: Good evening, Marvin.
3: Yeah, my brother. Your name and where you're calling from?
5: Yes. This is Joe.
3: Okay, Joe, listen.
5: I was in the world cup. It did marvelous well. Since that time, you know, I mean, I always wait for the tournament over, then I not count them out. Don't worry, you got your 13 year coaches were yes, you want online selection, then everyone we talk. Let's wait for the World Cup. When it goes on, the World Cup in China, kind of, for how could you're good. So the coach, I say, what's the players? No problem. He knows what actually ever cut out. Why are you? I know you just dropped two keepers. I've dropped two keepers. I've learned now. But if you don't take 5 keepers to work up, or 5 keepers to work up, some things are you taking two? You see, for me, I know that if you drop some two players, and then the rest are the start to go. Yeah, sure one. And then it's unfortunate that Kudus and all time playmaker can only make it because of injury. But let's see what they're going to do. And they got to find their ball. They actually have a crown. They're going to score. What's wrong with the Panama football team? Yeah, watch your best. Won't come back. You want to try one.
3: All right, thank you very much, Joe. Josie. Yeah, literally, I won't come back. Baba Tien.
1: Yeah, so
3: It looks like an idea. I have my own
6: Casa Bim. Good evening.
3: Yeah, boss, your name, where are you calling from? Yeah, who you pan? What's your name? Okay, me and
6: you.
3: Okay, me and you.
6: Okay, me and you. Hello.
3: Radio bu wechi o me fi
6: baka ka.
3: All right, thank you very much, Eko Awoche. 0500-997-979 or 0500-997-979
7: or 0500-997-979. Tony? Yeah, so I heard someone say something about we saying that there is no creative player. Mm-hmm. I stand not to be corrected because I know what I'm saying. There is no creative player in our team. And yes, when you look at our Argentine national team, at least they had players who could break lines, break in defensive lines. Players who could take four, three, five defenders with just one pass. The instinct of a midfielder, you don't have to be a number 10 to be creative.
1: No, so let me even come in. When we talk about midfielders, basically, we are talking about three things. The technical one, okay, the one who will be able to, break lines, interceptions and stuff. Then the creative one. Then the ball holding one. Then someone who can give decisive passes. They say Bruno Diano. Then Ogorobi Ojinichira, like Casemiro type, no be boo what the ball in free heaven ever. That is what AE is saying.
3: Okay.
1: Now, if you are talking, Partey can give some passes there. But aside Partey,
7: who else?
1: He was talking
7: about Argentine national team.
1: If you are even talking about Black Star, we shouldn't even bring in the Argentine national team because they are different. They are different. Why must you even it means that you don't want to accept the reality. You don't just want to accept the reality. And then that's why when you're talking about Black Stars, you compare it with a coach who just won the World Cup demo. And most of their players are also doing well.
7: Carlos Cruz, on the last World Cup, you're going to see snail. England going to see snail. But I don't want to say it because
1: most of their players are equally doing well. Dibu Martinez, he just won the Europa League. Yeah, why? Moku Kwepra. Wana your players. Jiku ayana say no free e buy. Jiku.
7: Jiku.
3: Mumi.
7: Niyama. Mumi.
1: Bebre, bro.
3: Probably we will do well in the World Cup. What we are seeing, yes, that's your first game. Yes, she be a new member because Carlos Queiroz will be in charge of the Wolves game. Yeah, Mexico game. No, he said he wasn't well, so Wolves game. No, he will be fully fit to take charge of that particular game. Mexico game, yes, or say personal reasons since he couldn't attend the Mexico game, but then for Wales game there he will be very very very much available. Let's see how things will go, but then we are sure so Ochina Atai Ochina you ready and yeah 26 man squad they call World Cup no now you hum. Yes now you home Black Stars 26 man squad now you hum. But remember, tomorrow will come your way at 2 p.m. all the way to 3 p.m. to bring you the World Cup Daily or the Y World Cup Central. So just make sure you stay tuned. We'll bring you that particular magazine. Walter.
7: My main card said me. Que de vous bénissez Paris Saint-Germain. God bless you, PSG. And I'm a kind of French. Que de vous bénissez. It's a Benice, so Benice, Paris Saint-Germain, Yami Shramo. Hey, yes, we are talking about it in a tactical form, but from this standpoint, I'm talking as a fan. No more, a set penalty, no man, the set penalty, they be on my yeno. Oh, Charlie, Paris Saint-Germain, Charlie, you try, but congrats to them. Arsenal, better luck next time. ABM, baby. But better luck next time.
3: All right, ladies and gentlemen, thank you very much for joining us all the way from 5 p.m. till now. You heard from Kwesi Paradise and Tony Walter. Tomorrow will be on your radio set in the afternoon. I am Marv, you can call me Marv on there. As always, make sure you drink a lot of water and mind your business. Let's meet Ochina.

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0: Hana Coco too. 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Yeah, I know you got my.

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I am so classy. That is a great shirt. We on a roll.

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Huh? 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Huh?

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